0: the nuclear weapon. And back home, Aussie actor Deborah Mailman has made history due to become the first Indigenous person inducted into the Logies Hall of Fame. The ceremony gets underway tomorrow.
1: Cairns RSL Club. If we're not your local, move closer.
0: In sport, Bangladesh will return to the crease this hour as day three of the first test gets underway in Darwin. The Aussies finished day two on a low. They're currently trailing 153 after the tourists made six for 351 by stumps. And in the NRL, the Dolphins have become the first side to leave Manly scoreless at Brookvale in 33 years, downing the Sea Eagles 22-0. Coach Christian Wolfe says it was a good performance.
2: No, just our defence was outstanding. Obviously, to keep them at zero, that was great for us. And we showed some great desperation at times. We defended really well at other times.
0: Elsewhere, the Bulldogs' finals hopes are hanging by a thread after being thumped by the Rabbitohs 22-6.
1: 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Sure, insurance, but fair.
3: Today, mostly sunny. There is the slight chance of a shower happening a little bit later today, though. Getting up to a maximum of 27 degrees. And tomorrow, partly cloudy with a high chance of showers and a top of 26.
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0: Right across Cairns and the tropical far north with the best music. You've got it locked on Star 102.7 and you've got Dylan in for your Saturday morning. How is it going? Oh my gosh, you know who I'm pushing play on next?
1: I'm gonna get it.
0: Guy Sebastian, and he was only in Cairns a few months ago, and he absolutely smashed it. Did you go along? It was so good. Hopefully he comes back again soon, but hey, I'm going to push play on his comeback track, Get It Done, in just a tick, right here at Star.
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0: up with Johnny and Inky for breakfast. Cairns' best music all day. 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
1: Ladies and gents, this is the moment you've waited for. You've been searching in the dark, sweat soaking through the floor. And buried in your bones, there's an ache that you can't ignore.

0: Thanks for listening to Cairns' number one station for the best music for your weekend. You've got it locked on Stubborn 2.7. Dylan with you this morning, and I've got a question for you actually on this Saturday morning. Have you taken your kids to the Cairns International Speedway yet? It's always so much fun out there. They absolutely love it. But something they'll love even more is being our grid kid for one of the races at the Cairns International Speedway. And that could happen. All you've got to do is just register their details right now at star1027.com.au. 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They get to score a family pass, a merch pack, they get a photo, and they also get to wave the checkered flag there at the Cairns International Speedway. 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It's all thanks to Cairns Speedway Grid Kid, sparking the next generation of Speedway fans. Sam Fender and Olivia Dean, they're going to team up together for Rain Me In on the back end of this at Star.
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0: We're Cairns' best music. We're 72.7, and it all continues for you after 11 with Linkin Park. Yeah, we're going to throw it back and play their big hit from the year 2007, What I've Done, inside the next 15. And we'll push play on Justin Bieber's Speed Demon straight after we check in with the newsroom for everything you need to know this morning next, right here at Star.
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14: Good morning, I'm Alana Riley. First overseas, Indonesia has been rattled by multiple earthquakes, the biggest of which measured a magnitude of 7.8. They struck near the Flores region this morning. Our local authorities assure there is no tsunami threat to Australia. In the US, Luigi Mangione has admitted in court to fatally shooting UnitedHealthcare boss Brian Thompson in New York in 2024, now due to be sentenced in December. The 28-year-old pleaded guilty to federal charges of stalking, telling the court it was after suffering severe pain for years due to a broken back and navigating obstacles in the US health insurance system. Back home, federal police have allegedly found almost 300 kilos worth of cocaine hidden in a tractor being imported to Australia. Border Force say they found the drugs concealed in a shipping container arriving into Melbourne from Germany via Panama this week, now searching for those responsible. And a major search operation operation continues in New South Wales today, 4 days after 18-year-old Lily Hooper failed to return from a solo hike. The experienced bushwalker disappeared at Nadai National Park on Wednesday. Authorities are hopeful she'll be found safe and sound.
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14: In sport, Aussie bowlers have a big task ahead of them to take down Bangladesh, who've returned to the field in the third day of the first test in Darwin. A short time ago, the tourists were leading Australia by 153 runs with 4 wickets remaining. And in the NRL, Manly's coach admits their loss to the Dolphins is disappointing, kept scoreless at Brookvale. The Sea Eagles downed 22-0. Kieran Foran says there are a few reasons things are disjointed at the moment.
15: At the end of the day, you know, we want to be able to handle that better. We want to be a footy club that can handle when things are going against us.
14: Elsewhere, the Bunnies downed the Bulldogs 22-6. And round 24 continues the Savo when the Sharks host the Raiders and the Eels host the Cowboys.
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0: Today, mostly sunny. There is the slight chance of a shower happening a little bit later today, though. Getting up to a maximum of 27 degrees. And tomorrow, partly cloudy with a high chance of showers and a top of 26.
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0: in the tropical far north with the best music for your weekend. Hey, it's Dylan hanging out with you this afternoon. And Mel, what are you up to with the kids this morning?
1: Oh, I just about to take my kids bowling, actually.
0: Do you join in and have a bit of fun with them as well?
1: Yeah, absolutely. That's the best part.
0: Do you usually beat them or do they beat you?
1: Oh, they can probably beat me, I think.
0: While you take them bowling, we'll continue more music. How about Becky Hill and David Guetta teaming up together for this banger, Remember? We'll play it for you in just a moment right here at Star.
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3: 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I'm doing

0: on Sunny 2.7, we are doing Cairns Best Music. You've got Dylan in for your Saturday morning. How's it going? I'm excited. Why? Because in just a couple of weeks' time, the Cairns Festival will be back for 2026. It's my favourite time of the year because there's like heaps of events, 10 huge days celebrating art, culture, music and everything we love about tropical North Queensland. Events happening right across the city and there's something for everyone. And we've got your chance to actually win tickets to some of the best events. 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On the way next, though, I'm going to push play on the Pussycat Dolls and Don't Ya, right here at Star.
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0: Coming up on 702.7 after midday, Mark's going to take over for the afternoon with more of Cairns' best music. In 15, he's got this fresh hit from Harry Styles called Dance No More to play for you. And it'll push play on Green Day straight after we check in with the newsroom for the very latest. I'm out of here, though. See you bye. See ya.
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10: Hi there, I'm Alana Riley. Images have started to emerge, appearing to show multiple damaged buildings in Indonesia after the Flores region there was rocked by multiple offshore earthquakes, the biggest of which measured a magnitude of 7.8 this morning. Our local authorities assure there is no tsunami threat to Australia. Mourners in Alice Springs have gathered today for a funeral, remembering 5-year-old girl Kumanjai Little Baby, almost 4 months after her alleged murder. Those attending the service were urged to wear pink, her favourite colour. To the US, Luigi Mangione has admitted in court to shooting UnitedHealthcare exec Brian Thompson in New York in 2024, pleading guilty to federal charges of stalking. The 28-year-old's lawyers will reportedly now seek to have separate state charges dismissed under double jeopardy rules. Still overseas, Donald Trump has remarked that he'll make the Strait of Hormuz a territory of the US after defeating Iran.
8: Pretty soon I'll be declaring the Hormuz Strait a territory of the United States.
10: The US president speaking at a political rally there, adding they don't want Iran to have a nuclear weapon. And in the entertainment world, the viral toy Squishmallows is set to be turned into a movie. Amazon MGM will reportedly develop the flick inspired by the plushies.
1: Cairns RSL Club. If we're not your local, move closer.
10: In sport, the Aussies are staging a fight back as the third day of the Darwin Test continues against Bangladesh. Josh Hazlewood struck twice against the tourists in the first hour. A short time ago, Bangladesh were 8 for 380, leading the Aussies by 182 runs. To the NRL, the Dolphins have left Manly scoreless at Brookvale overnight, downing the Sea Eagles 22-0. Elsewhere in Sydney, the Rabbitohs defeated the Bulldogs 22-6. And rumours are already swirling over who will take over the Maroons coaching gig after Billy Slater announced he's stepping down. Ben Teo and Matt Ballon are among the names being floated.
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0: Cairns weather today looking pretty good. Mostly sunny today. Slight chance of a shower as we get into the evening, but not a lot in that. Top of 27 degrees. Overnight low of 16 again tonight.
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0: Star 102.7 Cairns Best Music. That is Maroon 5 and What Lovers Do. Love that song as we launch our way into a Saturday afternoon, heading towards another huge Saturday night. Got some great music coming up in just a moment. Martin Garrix and Ed Sheeran teaming up together for this song. What a lovely thing to be singing about. The world ending tonight, huh? I can tell you, I've been rushing around doing a few of those chores that I didn't get done. That's coming up in just a moment right here at Star.
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Star 102.7, Cairns' best music. We're rolling our way into a Saturday afternoon. I'm going to come back in just a moment with one of my favourite bands in the world. In fact, I'd go as far to say as my favourite. They don't produce albums anymore. Their lead singer was sadly passed away from COVID, but they only ever had one hit. But if you buy the albums are fantastic. Now, I think this one is from Out of State Place. We will be playing their huge hit, Stacey's Mom.

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0: 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Mark in for your Saturday afternoon. News coming up in just a moment. We'll check in on sport around the nation. Sport getting more and more exciting, especially as the football seasons, both of them, start to come towards the final series. Back in just a moment with a bunch of music as well. Lewis Capaldi is on the way. I swear to God I'll survive. He's a survivor. If it kills me too. Also Tonic. If you kid on their see. And we'll play a song from Olivia Rodrigo. I don't know, that was a bad accent and I shouldn't have probably done it. But anyway, it's a great song and we will play Drop Dead in just a moment here at Star.
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2: I spent, like a lot of other parents and kids in a line, at my local Woolworths to swap ooshies.
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6: I'm John Fabris. Indonesia's tsunami warning's been cancelled from a powerful quake and aftershock striking off its coast, killing at least two. Footage on the net shows a port terminal in the Flores region crumbling and dozens of terrified people. Fires are tearing through parts of heat-ravaged Europe, including the West Midlands in the UK, involving destroyed homes and multiple hospitalisations. Mayor Richard Parker appearing on Good Morning Britain.
7: We will have to be naive about the changes that are taking place to our climate to not to believe that these risks were increasingly significant.
6: And Donald Trump's suggested key oil transport route, the Strait of Hormuz, will be seized as US territory once the war on Iran's complete.
8: We have the blockade. No ships get through unless we want them to.
6: The president's delivered a speech in New York at a Make America Safe Again rally.
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1: The Dolphins have powered past Manly 22-0 to move into NRL's top four. Skipper Isaiah Katoa says they've been putting in the hard yards on their defence.
9: It's been a bit of our Achilles heel, our defence, and we knew off the back of last week that we need to be better in that department. To let a side go up 24 points in the first 20 minutes is not the best look.
1: South Sydney put a dent in the Dogs' finals chances with a 22-6 victory. Australia needs two more wickets to bat again against Bangladesh on day three of the top end test. A short time ago, the Aussies trailing the visitors by 219 runs. An action-packed AFL Super Saturday underway at the MCG. Richmond taking on St Kilda. At last check, the Saints up by 7 in the early exchanges. The Roos and Cats to clash at Marvel Stadium. Brisbane and Gold Coast square off in Q Clash 32. Hawthorn tackles Collingwood tonight at the MCG. And it's the Power versus the D's in Adelaide. Meanwhile, North Melbourne's kicking off its AFLW Premiership defence against Geelong at Marvel. And that's sport. I'm Harrison Preeb.
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10: Cairns weather today looking pretty good. Mostly sunny today. Slight chance of a shower as we get into the evening, but not a lot in that. Top of 27 degrees, overnight low of 16 again tonight.
3: 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Who really cares? 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

0: about the sound you make after filling up your car at the servo. Ugh. Let's pump you up with some new music instead. Sonny Federa featuring Libby Anker. 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

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Mark in for your Saturday afternoon. We're going to come back in just a moment. Got a song by Coi Leray, Players. Now, Coi Leray comes from musical royalty, pretty much. Her father was a producer and a high player in the music industry. Only makes sense that she'd go in and make her own song. But it's a pretty good song.

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Hello there, Mark in for your Saturday afternoon as we trudge our way through another weekend, heading towards a great Saturday night. Don't forget, coming up after 4 o'clock, the iHeart Countdown with Mikey. He'll be counting down the hottest songs in the nation. But we've got a hot one coming up in just a moment from Noah Kahan.

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0: Star 102.7 Cairns best music as we head up towards the 2 o'clock news bulletin. That coming up in just a moment. Back to the music. Lady by Mojo is on the way. Lady, I just feel like I won't get you out of my mind. That coming up also, Coldplay. And an artist that I happened to be getting out of the lift for, and I was at a radio station in Brisbane, and I walked up, and G-Flip is standing there, and behind them was a poster of G-Flip, and I've gone, oh my God, are you Amy Shark? G-Flip's pretty cool, and did see the lighter side of that joke. I was thinking. We will play G-Flip coming up in just a moment and Bed on Fire. That song next here at Star.
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11: I'm John Fabris. A large quake struck Indonesia in the same Flores region, which was hit in 1992, causing a tsunami that killed 2,500 back then. The tsunami warning this time's now lifted. Seismologist Jonathan Griffin telling the ABC more shakes are likely.
12: We'd certainly expect for an earthquake of this magnitude, we'll get aftershocks continuing for quite some time, days and weeks even.
11: A 43-year-old woman from South Launceston in Tasmania has been charged. Inspector Alina Crack back, alleging the accused sent poisoned drinks to her male ex-partner.
13: The woman has purchased the coffees herself and then has gained an Airtasker from the Airtasker app to deliver the coffees on her behalf.
11: The delivery people are not suspected. And an 18-year-old worker on a building reno site in Belgium's found gold coins and bars worth $15 million, telling the BBC they were hidden in the walls of an old cellar.
14: First I thought, those are just a few euro coins in a row. And then you look further, and then it turns out that it's actually an enormous amount of money lying there.
1: Cairns RSL Club. If we're not your local, move closer.
15: The Sharks looking to return to the winner's circle against the Raiders in the Shire. Coach Craig Fitzgibbon admits they're still filthy after last week's loss to the bottom place Dragons.
16: They were disappointed with themselves and the way they played last week. And for been up for a long time now, and it's a really flat performance. And the Dragons thoroughly outplayed us on the day. So yeah, it's a good lesson on doing the simple things well.
15: Switching codes into the third quarter at Marvel in the AFL. At last check, St Kilda leading Richmond by 25 points. And Josh Hazlewood has bagged his sixth wicket to dismiss Bangladesh for 426 in the top end test.
17: That puts a stop to it all. Finally, Australia brings the Bangladeshi innings to a close. It's taken 138 overs. Hazlewood takes six in a quality return to the Test Match Arena.
15: Action thanks to Seven. The Aussies returning to the crease, facing a 228-run first innings deficit. That's sport. I'm Harrison Preve.
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0: Cairns weather today looking pretty good, mostly sunny today. Slight chance of a shower as we get into the evening, but not a lot in that. Top of 27 degrees, overnight low of 16 again tonight.
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Melbourne at 2.7 Cairns Best Music. That is a cracker of a song from Tom Cochrane and Life is a Highway. Tom Cochrane, by the way, massive star in Canada. They tried to make him as big a star here in Australia, but we already had Jimmy Barnes doing that similar style of music and he didn't end up taking off. But huge star in Canada, released huge amounts of albums. We're going to come back in just a moment. Speaking of huge stars, can't get much bigger than Ed Sheeran. And I-

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Star 1 and 2.7 Cairns Best Music. Can you believe that tomorrow is In Excess Day? Yeah, there's a day for In Excess. And we thought we'd play that one nice and early for you. That is Never Tear Us Apart. Mark doing the show on your Saturday afternoon. We're going to come back in just a moment with the song that I use that excuse all the time. Did you eat all the chocolate? Wasn't me. Did you eat all the chocolate cake? Wasn't me. Did you eat the leftovers for dinner? Wasn't me.

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0: Song from Sunny Fedora, my dear. Yeah. That's a little bit of a thumper. Post Malone is also on the way. Yeah, Post Malone will be making a mess on your radio coming up soon here at Star.
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2: Yesterday I had a moment where I was like, well, the universe has done this.
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2: 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The universe has spoken and I won't do it now. But I was at work and my partner said to me, you know, because she's home looking after Rock at the moment, my two-year-old who's unwell, she said to me, hey, can you go to the post office? I've got something there. I've put it under your name so you can pick it up. I was like, yeah, all good. Then I was on my way to the chemist to grab him some medicine and I called her back. I said, hey, Jess, what medicine did you need again? She told me, she goes, also, remember the post office. I was like, yeah, all good. Left the chemist, sent her a message. Hey, on my way home, I took a photo of the medicine. I've gotten the right one. That's the right one. Yeah, that's the right one. And remember, make sure you go to the post office. So I got home. I came in the door and I was like, oh, I've got the post office. And she went, well, I've reminded you so many times. And I'm like, exactly. So that must mean that there's a reason I shouldn't go to the post office today.
3: It's I love that you're working. 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
10: I'm John Fabris. Two people are reported dead, another injured from a 7.8 sized undersea earthquake in the Flores region of Indonesia. Seismologist Jonathan Griffin telling the ABC there's a major fault line.
11: In 1992, there was a similar sized earthquake just to the east of this one that caused a lot of damage and a local tsunami there that killed around 2,500.
10: Our tsunami warning's been cancelled. Britain's PM visited the West Midlands where wildfires, some deliberately lit, destroyed 19 homes and damaged 18 others. Andy Burnham recognising not enough firefighting resources have been supplied by the government.
12: I've never seen anything like it. When I dealt with wildfires in Greater Manchester, nothing on this scale.
10: And America's president addressed a Make America Safe Again rally in New York. Donald Trump claiming his administration presided over America's lowest murder rate in 125 years.
13: In 2025, we achieved the single largest reduction in violent crime in American history.
1: Cairns RSL Club. If we're not your local, move closer.
14: We've got NRL action resuming in the Shire with the Sharks taking on the Raiders. The Raiders may be out of finals contention, but coach Ricky Stewart says they're looking to finish the season on a high.
15: Yeah, no, disappointed at the start of the week, but it is what it is. We've got to get on with it now and go out and play another game.
14: It's been a horror start to Australia's second innings on day three of the tests against Bangladesh in Darwin.
16: Oh, got him! Witherall gone for a duck. To him, we'll discuss at some stage, but the Bangladeshis are centre screen right now, and it is that man, Hassan Mahmood, who has done it again. His seventh wicket for the match.
14: Action there on seven. Fellow opener Travis Head joining him a short time ago. At last check, the Aussies 2-38, trailing the visitors by 190 runs. The Wallabies and Japan square off in their rugby test in Townsville shortly, and in AFL, St Kilda leading Richmond by 48 points a short time ago. In the final term. That's sport. I'm Harrison Freed.
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0: Cairns weather today looking pretty good. Mostly sunny today. Slight chance of a shower as we get into the evening, but not a lot in that. Top of 27 degrees, overnight low of 16 again tonight.
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0: 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It was almost
1: 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We're launching our way through our Saturday afternoon. News coming up in just a moment. Check in on all the sport and also a bunch of music lined up. Blue Cantrell is on the way.

0: Star 102.7 Cairns Best Music, Calvin Harris featuring Rihanna, that is. This is what you game for. Hello there, Mark in for your Saturday afternoon. Going to come back in just a moment with, well, a member of the most successful boys band in the world, One Direction. Niall Horan will be joining us. Tastes So Good will be coming up in just a moment here at Star.
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0: Star 102.7, Cairns' best music, Benson Boone, and sorry I'm here for someone else. Wouldn't you love seeing Benson Boone at the iHeart Festival, the iHeart Music Festival? That would be fantastic. Well, there is a chance on Monday morning. Just get in with Johnny and Inky. If you can call back within the 30 minutes after you've registered, call back within 30 minutes, you will be immediately into the standby list. Now, if you don't call back, then someone else gets to steal the standby. That coming back with Johnny and Inky on Monday. Coming back in just a moment, David Guetta and Kelly Rowland are on the way. We will play that song for you on Star.
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Star 102.7, Cairns, the best music. That's it for me. Have a really great day. Mikey, we'll be in just a moment to do the iHeart Countdown. I've got a little sneak peek at what he's got in front of him. One of my favourite songs, actually. You know, a lot of people, I don't like country. I like a good song. And this good song will be starting the iHeart Countdown. She's from

0: I'm not afraid to put my thumbs down my pants and do a bit of boot scooting, and I will in just a moment right here at Star, and I'll see you next weekend. Bye-bye.
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2: Yesterday I had a moment where I was like, well, the universe has done this.
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2: There's a reason why I shouldn't be doing this. The universe has spoken, and I won't do it now. But I was at work, and my partner said to me, you know, because she's home looking after Rock at the moment, my two-year-old, who's unwell, she said to me, hey, can you go to the post office? I've got something there. I've put it under your name so you can pick it up. I was like, yeah, all good. Then I was on my way to the chemist to grab him some medicine, mm-hmm. and I called her back. I said, hey, Jess, what medicine did you need again? She told me, she goes, also, remember,

0: 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I was like, yeah, all good. Left the chemist, sent her a message. Hey, on my way home, I took a photo of the medicine. I've gotten the right one. That's the right one. Yeah, that's the right one. And remember, make sure you go to the post office. So I got home. I came in the door and I was like, oh, I've got the post office. And she went, well, that's, I've reminded you so many times. And I'm like, exactly. So that must mean that there's a reason I shouldn't go to the post office today.
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9: I'm John Fabris. There have been dozens of aftershocks in the wake of a major earthquake off Indonesia, collapsing buildings and killing at least two. Geoscience Australia's Jonathan Griffin explaining the area's known for quakes.
10: The magnitude 7.8, which is very large, at a depth of 19 kilometres, so quite shallow, just to the north of the island of Flores.
9: On the ABC, H5 bird flus killed a Phillip Island penguin, according to the Herald Sun, where Victorian authorities are planning a vaccination program raises Victoria's known cases to 74. Tasmania's verified another two cases from King Island. The state's tally, now four. And workers in Belgium renovating an old building have struck a $15 million stash of gold coins and bars in a wall. The site manager understands they may get 50-50 with the building's homeless charity owner.
11: They were shouting, "We have found gold!" But you don't believe that at first until you go closer, take a look and hold it in your hands. And that is indescribable.
3: Cairns RSL Club. If we're not your local, move closer.
12: Around the grounds of the NRL, the Raiders leading the Sharks 18-14 in the first half in the Shire. Parramatta is looking to put a dent in the Cowboys' finals chances later this afternoon at Combank. Eagles coach Jason Ryles hoping to deliver a strong performance for their fans.
13: Now, we always love getting back to Combank and playing in front of our fans, so it's important to us that we put on a good performance for those guys.
12: Australia's loss openers Jake Weatherald and Travis Head in the second innings against Bangladesh in the top end test. At last check, the Aussies 2 for 65, trailing the visitors by 163. In rugby, the Wallabies leading Japan 14-12 in the first half in Townsville. And St Kilda is still alive in the AFL wildcard race with a 94-45 victory over Richmond. While Chris Fagan refusing to underestimate the Suns despite their horror season, Gold Coast snapping its 10-game losing streak last weekend and is now gearing up for a red-hot Lions in Q Clash 32.
14: If you look at the last 4 or 5 weeks with the Suns, like 3 weeks prior, they've narrow losses against good sides.
12: That's sport. I'm Harrison Freeve.
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15: Cairns weather today looking pretty good, mostly sunny today. Slight chance of a shower as we get into the evening, but not a lot in that. Top of 27 degrees, overnight low of 16 again tonight.
2: 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The country's hottest countdown is now loading.
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The 20 biggest songs you gave the thumbs up to this week. 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Number 14.

0: is the 20 biggest songs you gave the thumbs up to this week. Tick-tock, tick-tock. 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
1: Yeah.
2: Well, the Jonas Brothers are coming to Melbourne. It's been a huge announcement this week. The Jonas Brothers will headline the halftime show at the very first NFL game in Melbourne. September 11, it happens. The 49ers and the LA Rams will face off against each other. Timing's actually really perfect, though, because Camp Rock 3 is also making its debut, bringing Demi Lovato and the Jonas Brothers back together, which just quietly we're all very excited about. It's going to be great having them in the country. And if you've got tickets to the game, lucky you, because they went like hotcakes. And that is your latest entertainment news.
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9: I'm John Favreau. Indonesia's reported death toll's risen to 5 from a large undersea earthquake in the Flores region, which is experiencing aftershocks. Some buildings crumpled. Geoscience Australia's Jonathan Griffin expects more seismic rifts ahead.
10: For an earthquake of this magnitude, we'll get aftershocks continuing for days and weeks even.
9: On the ABC, Phillip Island's famous penguin population suffered its first H5 bird flu death, raising the state's infections to 74. A vaccination program for the penguins will start on Monday. King Island has produced another 2 in crested terns, taking Tasmania's count to 4. Fires are tearing through parts of heat-ravaged Europe, including the West Midlands in the UK, involving destroyed homes and multiple hospitalisations. Mayor Richard Parker appearing on Good Morning Britain.
11: We will have to be naive about the changes that are taking place to our climate, to not to believe that these risks were increasingly significant.
0: Cairns RSL Club. If we're not your local, move closer.
4: Closing in on full time in the Shire, the Sharks trailing the Raiders 24-20. The Cowboys can strengthen their grip on the NRL top 8 with a win over the Eels at Combank Stadium. Coach Todd Payton isn't fazed by their poor record at the venue.
12: Same secret every week: hold the ball, defend well, play down the opposition's end of the park. We had some chances to win last year, were taken away from us with a bunker decision. But every week's a different context. We're excited to go down and play.
4: While the Broncos battle the Warriors tonight at Suncorp, Australia's batting woes continue against Bangladesh on day three of the Top End Test. Jake Weatherall, Travis Head and Marnus Labuschagne all fell chiefly. At last check, the Aussies 3 for 116 in their second knock, trailing the visitors by 112 runs. In rugby, the Wallabies leading Japan 35-17 in the second half in Townsville. And St Kilda remains in the hunt for an AFL wildcard spot with a 49-point victory over Richmond. While in Q Clash 32 at the Gabba, it's the Lions and Suns locked up at 15 apiece in the second quarter. That's Sport, I'm Harrison Freeve.
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13: Cairns weather today looking pretty good, mostly sunny today. Slight chance of a shower as we get into the evening, but not a lot in that. Top of 27 degrees, overnight low of 16 again tonight.
14: Let's go! The country's hottest countdown is now loading.
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0: 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A half-eaten burger in one hand. 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And somehow, you've got to do it all again for day two at the iHeartRadio Music Festival 2026.
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countdown is the 20 biggest songs you gave the thumbs up to this week. 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

0: Countdown is the 20 biggest songs you gave the thumbs up to this week. Now, your latest in entertainment news.
1: Yeah. All right, Princess Diaries 3 is making a comeback. We love this. And Anne Hathaway is returning as Mia Thermopolis. Story expected to follow Mia as an adult queen of Genovia. Now, you know, in the past, obviously, with Princess Diaries, she was the awkward teenager just finding out that she was a princess. But Julie Andrews will not be in Princess Diaries 3. She has come out. She's made that public. She said, I just don't think the story needs it. So we're absolutely going to miss Julie Andrews in that. There is still no confirmed release date. But what we do know is Anne Hathaway is returned to star in Princess Diaries 3. And we couldn't love it anymore. That is your latest in the entertainment news.
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8: Hi, I'm Hannah Davies. North Melbourne has opened its AFLW Premiership defence with a thumping 127 win over Geelong at Marvel Stadium. The Titans have chalked a 26-10 win over the Dragons to cement their spot in the NRLW top four. Talia Gibson has won her opening match at the Cincinnati Masters in three sets, setting up a showdown with world number one Aryna Sabalenka. Aussie Grace Kim is tied fifth at 9-under, heading into the third round of LPGA's Portland Classic. And the Hockey Roos face Japan in their opening game at the World Cup.
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Hey! Yeah, you know what this is. The iHeart Countdown is created by you for your listening pleasure. So kick back and enjoy it. 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
1: Is it weird to go to a school fete that you've got no kids going to?
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0: Kaylin has an absolutely incredible all, but here comes Gemma. 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
0: 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Kaylin, congratulations, Kaylin.
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2: 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Who cares? They're just everyone, every kid just wants the whole collection.
1: 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The amount of people say, "Anyone got a scorpion? A scorpion?
2: Scorpion!
1: You got a scorpion?" Is this a cocktail? Like, what is a scorpion? It's like,

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2: I spent, like a lot of other parents and kids in a line, at my local Woolworths to swap ooshies.
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1: Yesterday I had a moment where I was like, well, the universe has done this.
2: Okay.
1: There's a reason why I shouldn't be doing this. The universe has spoken and I won't do it now. But I was at work and my partner said to me, you know, because she's home looking after Rock at the moment, my two-year-old who's unwell, she said to me, hey, can you go to the post office? I've got something there. I've put it under your name so you can pick it up. I was like, yeah, all good. Then I was on my way to the chemist to grab him some medicine. Mm-hmm. And I called her back. I said, hey, Jess, what medicine did you need again? She told me, she goes, also, remember the post office. I was like, yeah, all good. Left the chemist, sent her a message. Hey, on my way home, I took a photo of the medicine. I've gotten the right one. That's the right one. Yeah, that's the right one. And remember, make sure you go to the post office. So I got home. I came in the door and I was like, oh, I've got the post office. And she went, well, I've reminded you so many times. And I'm like, exactly. So that must mean that there's a reason I shouldn't go to the post office today.
2: It's I love you always working. 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
1: Yesterday I had a moment where I was like, well, the universe has done this.
2: Okay.
1: There's a reason why I shouldn't be doing this. The universe has spoken and I won't do it now. But I was at work and my partner said to me, you know, because she's home looking after Rock at the moment, my two-year-old who's unwell, she said to me, hey, can you go to the post office? I've got something there. I've put it under your name so you can pick it up. I was like, yeah, all good. Then I was on my way to the chemist to grab him some medicine and I called her back. I said, hey, Jess, what medicine did you need again? She told me, she goes, also, remember the post office? I was like, yeah, all good. Left the chemist, sent her a message. Hey, on my way home, I took a photo of the medicine. I've gotten the right one. That's the right one. Yeah, that's the right one. And remember, make sure you go to the post office. So I got home. I came in the door and I was like, oh, I've got the post office. And she went, well, I've reminded you so many times. And I'm like, exactly. So that must mean that there's a reason I shouldn't go to the post office today.
2: It's I love the universe that you're always wheezing your way out of anything to land on you like it's your fault.
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0: Johnny and Inky. On the show this week, your chance to head along to go and see Ambrosiato, all part of Cairns Festival.
1: As well as that, double passes to head along to Great Northern Brewing Co. Amateurs Day. It's coming up.
0: Ooh, and still, my standby is back. 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Have a great Sunday.

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night. Who's gonna be the one to save you from yourself when you wanna take a bite? 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
1: Is it weird to go to a school fete that you've got no kids going to?
2: 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Is it? I don't know. Is it courage? You should probably like have some sort of loose connection, maybe.
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1: Is it weird to go to a school fete that you've got no kids going to?
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0: Okay, nobody panic. Why is there a mattress in the hallway?
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0: Johnny and Inky. 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
12: Good morning, Alana McIntyre here with the latest. A state of emergency has been declared in Hawaii as Tropical Storm Lala strengthens. A hurricane warning is in effect.

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1: I spent, like a lot of other parents and kids in a line, at my local Woolworths to swap ooshies.
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1: It's interesting to see what you get, though, because so many people want a scorpion. The amount of people say, "Anyone got a scorpion? A scorpion?
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1: 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Is this a cocktail? Like, what is a scorpion? What is a scorpion? 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
6: Good morning, Alana McIntyre here with the latest. A second powerful earthquake has been recorded in Indonesia, this time thousands of kilometres away from the first near Sumatra. No injuries have been reported there. At least 47 people have died in eastern Indonesia, where people are still trapped inside buildings after a magnitude 7.7 quake struck eastern Indonesia. National Search and Rescue Agency, Basarnas spokesperson Noah Isadordan, translated by CNN, says hundreds of buildings have been damaged.
7: The Basarnas Special Group is also prepared to deploy an advanced team using Indonesian Air Force facilities to carry out necessary measures on the ground.
6: Hawaii is preparing for what could be the first hurricane to hit the Big Island in more than 150 years. Heavy rain and strong winds are moving over Hawaii thanks to Hurricane Lala. In New South Wales, gun owners will be paid up to $10,000 to surrender their arms. A local buyback scheme is still going ahead after other states and territories refused to sign on. Four teenagers have been arrested in Melbourne after an allegedly stolen car tried to flee police, ending up bogged near a fast food restaurant. The car came to a halt in mud in Werribee around 11 p.m. last night.
5: Cairns RSL Club. 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
6: In NRL, Parramatta have defeated North Queensland 32-30. Eels coach Jason Ryle says they found a way to hang in there.
8: Like I said the other week, like it doesn't matter how you win, we won. And we found a way and we got some more lessons, and especially a couple of individuals would have got some lessons, and younger players again. And
6: Cronulla have dropped out of the top four following the Sharks' 24-20 loss to Canberra. Medical staff managed to pop Braden Trindle's shoulder back into place, but the Sharks' playmaker could miss weeks on the sidelines. The Warriors thrashed the Broncos 40-6, and in the AFL, the Hawks and the Pies have played out a second draw in the same season.
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9: Well, according to the Bureau, it's not going to be the greatest Sunday today. They're saying partly cloudy with a high chance of showers, most likely this morning, then again this afternoon. Winds up to 30 kilometres an hour, then dropping down around 18 degrees overnight. At the moment, we've got a medium chance of showers all next week and a top of 27 degrees today.
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5: This is Moira Meter.
11: 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Kick it low. 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
15: Oh, I hope the weekend's going fantastic, whatever you're up to.
16: Yes. A wonderful weekend wherever you may find us, or wherever we found you, because we're really following you.
15: Yeah, we're
16: behind
15: you.
16: Turn around. This hour we are talking about, are you a no-name snob, as in you only use name brands? So say, for example, like medicine, where you get the cheaper generic brand, or where you have like the Panadol or something like that.
15: The Panadol.

0: It's Moira and Big Trev right now. Very soon, we're going to talk about no-name snobs. Are you one? Moira has you in her sights very shortly. Right now, though.
1: One of our good mates, Scully, he's on the street team, brought his little five-month-old baby in. Absolutely beautiful.
2: So cute.
1: First thing I did was walk up to the child and went, hello, hello, hello. Don't expect him.
2: Expecting a full conversation back.
1: Or $20. Hello, help a brother out. Don't get paid till today. Come on, come on. But Moisey and Ben make different noises when they see dogs.
2: Yeah, absolutely.
1: And that noise is...
0: We did it exactly the same time yesterday when we saw a dog too.
1: And I was like, oh, you weirdos.
2: Not realising that we were both...
1: and looking at the TV.
2: Yeah.
1: We want to know what noise you make me see a baby. Kelly, what's the noise you make when you see a baby?
3: Oh, well, it's not actually for a baby. It's a dog.
2: Okay.
3: Yeah. which is fur babies, I guess.
2: Yes.
3: So I used to work at the Animal Welfare League, and every morning I'd go and walk through all the dog runs and then say hello to all the dogs. And one morning I was doing it, and I could hear, Mum, Mum. I was like, oh, my gosh, where's that coming from? And I'd pocket dialed my daughter. So I'd pick the phone up out of my pocket. And I'm like, oh, my God, I'm sorry. I pocket dialed you. And she goes, oh, my God, do you know that you have a different voice for every single dog that you say hello
2: what?
3: To?
2: What? That is
3: run?
2: The best.
3: So when I, you know, if I get to the Great Dane, I'd be like, oh, my God, you're so big. And then, like, the little chihuahua, like, oh, my God. Like, I literally had a voice.
1: Are you serious?
3: Type of dog, which I never realised until my teenage daughter pointed that out. So...
1: I suppose I
3: do the same as Moira. Depending on the breed,
2: yeah,
3: the voice I use.
2: Yeah, because if it's like a big dog, like a massive, if it's a curly haired dog, it's different as well.
1: Oh, well, you're fancy.
3: Yeah, and puppies, you go like really high pitch.
2: Oh yeah,
3: stuff,
1: why do you go high pitch for a puppy?
2: Because they're young.
3: I don't know.
2: Yes, and cute. And if it's like a staffy, it's like
3: Yes, I love it.
1: Give her a dog. Yeah. Okay.
2: Okay.
3: That's my noise.
1: If it was a bulldog, how would you sound?
3: I'm so glad you did that.
1: How would you sound, Kel? Exactly.
2: What would yours be, Kel?
3: I would be the same. I'd be like that sort
1: of thing. All right. Here's another one.
3: That's not even saying hello. Anyway.
1: How about a poodle? Moira, you go first.
4: La, la, la, la, la.
1: Kelly, poodle.
3: Oh, hello.
0: Oh, so it's English.
3: I don't know.
1: Okay, one more. A blue heeler, Moira.
4: Oh, g'day, mate. How are you?
1: Kelly, a blue heeler.
3: I would always say g'day to blue
2: heeler. Yeah, absolutely. This is the best.
1: Buddy. Yeah.
2: Oh, man. G'day, buddy.
1: G'day, mate. How you going?
5: 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And honestly, neither should you right now. 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

0: It's Moira and Big Trev right now.
1: We are talking, are you a no-name snob? As in, you won't use no-name brands for anything. So we've decided in the room, Ben doesn't even look at instant coffee.
0: Oh, look, if it's desperate, yes. But if I have any other option, then no.
1: So what kind of brand of coffee do you drink at home?
0: I've got a thing that grinds the beans.
2: Oh, my gosh.
1: That is the ultimate. So what do you think about my Nespresso machine that I've got at home?
0: I used pods. To have the pods, yeah. I like the pods. They're good too.
1: Judgment.
3: Little lady. Yeah. Shoes for my kids. Well, they like the brand shoes.
1: Yeah, that's good for them.
3: Whereas I don't, as you can tell from what I wear on my feet.
1: Yes, I regularly shop at Kmart and Target for shoes. If I was to, I was really struggling with a pair of shoes that was originally $129.95 and they were down to $39.95 and I couldn't even spend that.
3: Why?
1: Because I don't know. I could buy like 10 pairs of Kmart shoes for $40.
3: Oh. Oh, okay then.
1: We want to know, are you a no-name snob, Deb? Are you?
4: It just depends what it is.
1: Oh, okay, right. Take us through here snobby mix snob a lot. Take us through what won't you go no-name it with?
4: With Panadol.
3: Yes.
4: Like my parents will be like, here, it does the same thing. Take the Panamax. And I'm like, no, it really doesn't.
1: Wow, okay.
3: That even sounds dodgy. Panamax.
4: like my grandpa will be like, it's $1, $2 from the chemist. I'm like, yeah, no, I'd rather pay to get the good stuff.
1: Okay.
3: Here you go. Here's some Spandu Ballet.
1: What about shampoo and conditioner, Deb? Do you do no-name brand for that?
4: Well, yeah, the shampoo and conditioner, I just get cheap.
1: Oh, yeah. Really?
3: Would you do Pert 2-in-1?
4: I actually do because of the kids.
1: Oh, gosh.
3: See? Thank you.
1: Okay. All right, Deb.
4: Yeah, because it's cheaper. And then even with the soaps, it's just, yeah, whatever's on special.
3: Yeah, soap, I don't go like Dove or anything like that.
4: Yeah, that's exotic.
3: Yeah, it's exotic. We go Palmolive.
1: Wow.
3: The one that smells like an old person.
0: I think that's,
1: oh, is that the smell?
3: Yeah, that's me.
0: I think that's just what you're applying it to.
3: It's water. Tom, for you, a no-brand person.
5: Yeah, not a no-brand person from time to time, but you guys are missing a key point here.
3: Yeah.
5: Toilet paper. You don't want the sandpaper toilet paper. You want to pay for the good stuff.
3: Yeah,
1: actually.
5: You want to make sure that you're not poking a finger through accidentally.
3: Oh, God.
0: Yes, that is
3: and thank you for that visual.
5: If it's not 4-ply. Come on, guys.
3: 4-ply?
1: You go 4-ply.
0: Sounds like
5: 3-ply, 4-ply, you know, same. I don't buy it. The missus does.
1: Yeah, I knew things were pretty tight in my house when I went down to 1-ply toilet paper. And then I was like, come on, guys. And that's when I got another job.
3: We knew it was tight when we were using A4 paper.
0: It was get another job or we're going to have to share and reuse.
3: That's my sign.
1: Here's the cloth.
3: Who used my homework?
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8: I spent, like a lot of other parents and kids in a line, at my local Woolworths to swap ooshies.
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8: 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The amount of people say, "Any a scorpion? A scorpion?
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8: 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Is this a cocktail? Like, what is a scorpion? What is a scorpion? 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
5: Good morning, Alana McIntyre here with the latest. A second powerful earthquake has rocked Indonesia in 24 hours, this time in Sumatra. Thankfully, so far no injuries have been reported. At least 47 people have been killed by the 7.7 magnitude quake that struck eastern Indonesia early Saturday morning around Flores Island. The death toll is expected to rise with major roads still cut off and a number of people potentially trapped. A hurricane is expected to hit Hawaii's Big Island for the first time in more than 150 years. Wind speeds are set to reach 140 k's an hour thanks to Hurricane Lala. Hawaii Governor Josh Green has told people to stay home as the storm approaches.
6: This is an enormous storm. We have not had a hurricane make landfall in quite some time, so none of us really have experienced this.
5: New South Wales is rolling out a gun buyback scheme following the Bondi Beach terror attack. Shooters are going to be compensated up to $10,000 per firearm from November. A little penguin has been found dead with the H5 bird flu on Phillip Island. Many farmers across Victoria have welcomed all the recent rain, hoping it'll set up a bumper crop. And the Logies get underway this evening in Sydney.
4: Cairns RSL Club. If we're not your local, move closer.
5: In NRL, the Raiders have knocked the Sharks out of the top four, defeating Cronulla 24-20. Coach Ricky Stewart says he's proud of his side's effort.
7: We're angry we're in a position that we're not going to be contesting to play finals football. The way they played for the jumper, I think, showed what type of spirit's in this group of players.
5: Braden Trindle could miss weeks on the sidelines after the Sharks playmaker dislocated his shoulder in the game. Thanks to a controversial late penalty, the Eels have defeated the Cowboys 32-30, delivering a big blow to North Queensland's finals hopes at CommBank. While the Warriors thrashed the Broncos 40-6 in the AFL, the Lions recorded a 42-point victory over the Suns.
4: Insurance for home, contents, strata, landlords. Sure, insurance, but fair.
8: Well, according to the Bureau, it's not going to be the greatest Sunday today. They're saying partly cloudy with a high chance of showers, most likely this morning, then again this afternoon. Winds up to 30 kilometres an hour, then dropping down around 18 degrees overnight. At the moment, we've got a medium chance of showers all next week and a top of 27 degrees today.
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0: 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That's enough clowning around. 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

0: That's Regard and Ride It. Nice and early for your Sunday morning on Star 102.7. I hope it's been a good one for you so far. I'm Nikki and I'm going to get you through till 12 o'clock this afternoon. I've got some great music coming up. We'll check out some things happening around town, including free green waste drop-off, which is on the go right now. You've got St. Mary's 40th anniversary, Family Fiesta on the go this afternoon, and also Cairns Disability Expo, returning for its biggest year yet. So stick around to let you know more about those and also some of the great prizes we've got coming up on Star 102.7. Next, though, it's Harry Styles with American Girls.
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0: dream, daydream, whatever. I wish I was just still in bed dreaming any sort of dream. Alex Warren on Star 102.7. I'm Nikki, and if you are feeling more motivated than what I am and you're thinking of getting into the garden and doing a bit of a cleanup, we've actually got free green waste disposal on the go thanks to the Cairns Regional Council. Kicked off yesterday, running through until the 23rd of August, which means you can get rid of your green waste for free at Port Smith, Smithfield, Gordonvale, and also Babinda transfer stations, which are open 7 days a week from 8:30 a.m. through until 5:15 p.m. But if you do have a couple of gold coins floating around in the car, then throw them in the bucket because they always collect there for a great local cause. The last couple of months, it's been the Agile Project. They raised over $3,000. So now it's Couch Cancer Hub's turn. If you've got a couple of dollars, throw it that way when you're getting rid of your green waste for free this weekend. Either way, a couple of dollars is still way cheaper than what it would have cost you to get rid of that green waste at the tip. So take advantage of it. Up next, though, more of Cairns' best music with Jason Mraz. And I'm yours on Star.
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0: 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It is Star 102.7. I'm Nikki and I'm going to let you know more about what's happening there after 9 o'clock. I'm also going to throw in the Bare Naked Ladies next hour, the latest one from Ariana Grande. And deliver you the latest news, sport and weather in just a few minutes' time on Star 102.7.
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2: Yesterday I had a moment where I was like, well, the universe has done this.
0: Okay.
2: There's a reason why I shouldn't be doing this. The universe has spoken and I won't do it now. But I was at work and my partner said to me, you know, because she's home looking after Rock at the moment, my two-year-old who's unwell, she said to me, hey, can you go to the post office? I've got something there. I've put it under your name so you can pick it up. I was like, yeah, all good. Then I was on my way to the chemist to grab him some medicine and I called her back. I said, hey, Jess, what medicine did you need again? She told me, she goes, also, remember the post office. I was like, yeah, all good. Left the chemist, sent her a message. Hey, on my way home, I took a photo of the medicine. I've gotten the right one. That's the right one. Yeah, that's the right one. And remember, make sure you go to the post office. So I got home. I came in the door and I was like, oh, I've got the post office. And she went, well, I've reminded you so many times. And I'm like, exactly. So that must mean that there's a reason I shouldn't go to the post office today.
0: It's I love that you're working. Always no, wheezing your way out of anything to land on you like it's your fault.
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10: Good morning, Alana McIntyre here with the latest. Pauline Hanson has been talking more about her party's migration hopes, saying her target net migration number is 130,000. The One Nation leader has told Sky's Sunday Agenda the current numbers are far too high.
11: But it's also the people that we bring in.
12: Okay.
11: Those people must be of someone to offer something to this country with skills that we need, not people who are just looking to move here permanently and possibly end up in our welfare system.
10: For this year, net overseas migration is projected to reach roughly 260,000 to 295,000. A second powerful quake has been recorded in Indonesia this weekend, this time thousands of kilometres away from the first one near Sumatra. But no injuries have been reported so far. At least 47 people have died in eastern Indonesia, where people are still trapped inside debris and buildings after a magnitude 7.7 earthquake struck eastern Indonesia. Uber Eats and DoorDash drivers will be some of the thousands of Aussies who get a pay rise tomorrow. Delivery drivers will be paid a minimum $31.30 an hour. And a year before its scheduled release, Disney has dropped the trailer for the Bluey movie. It shows Bingo and Bluey playing a game of Keepy Uppy.
13: Don't let it touch the ground!
14: Oh no.
10: Although everyone sounds the same, some fans are upset by the new look, with the characters to take a leap into 3D form in the film when it comes out next August.
1: Cairns RSL Club. 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
10: In NRL, the Parramatta Eels have beaten the Cowboys 32-30 after a controversial late penalty. North Queensland coach Todd Payton says he's still proud of his side.
13: Oh, it was a chaotic start. So we fought really hard.
10: Cronulla have dropped out of the top four following their 24-20 loss to the Raiders, while the Warriors thrashed the Broncos 40-6.
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0: this morning, then again this afternoon. Winds up to 30 kilometres an hour, then dropping down around 18 degrees overnight. At the moment, we've got a medium chance of showers all next week and a top of 27 degrees today.
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0: That's Maroon 5 with Wake Up Call on Star 102.7. You're hanging out with Nikki till 12 o'clock this afternoon. And if you happen to wake up and think, oh, I want to get out of the house today, why don't you go and check out St. Mary's 40th Anniversary Family Fiesta. Kicks off this afternoon from 1, running through until 4, 53 Anderson Road, Warree. It's going to be a great day of family fun, celebrating 40 years of St. Mary's. Rhys Tolhurst, who is, of course, a regular here on Star, also Australia's Got Talent and Dancing with the Stars is going to be there performing. There's also going to be delicious food and treats from Smoke and Steel, the Donut Shack, Mr. Whip Ice Cream, and of course, coffee on the go as well as face painting. But I love mini golf, so I'm going to go and have a go at that and check out the giant bubble making. But they've also got a photo booth on the go. So take the family, take along your friends, and go and check out a great day at St. Mary's celebrating 40 years. Up next, though, Benson Boone to Slow It Down on Star 102.7.
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0: Johnny and Inky. On the show this week, your chance to head along to go and see Ambrosiano, all part of Cairns Festival.
1: 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Amateurs Day. It's coming up.
0: And still, my standby is back. We'll see you tomorrow morning from 6 a.m. on Star 102.7. Have a great Sunday.

0: 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Rolling you out old school Linkin Park after 10 o'clock this morning. We'll throw in Passenger from Alex Warren. And get you updated with all the latest news, sport and weather in just a couple of minutes' time, right here on Star 102.7.
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2: Yesterday I had a moment where I was like, well, the universe has done this.
3: Okay.
2: There's a reason why I shouldn't be doing this. The universe has spoken and I won't do it now. But I was at work and my partner said to me, you know, because she's home looking after Rock at the moment, my two-year-old who's unwell, she said to me, hey, can you go to the post office? I've got something there. I've put it under your name so you can pick it up. I was like, yeah, all good. Then I was on my way to the chemist to grab him some medicine and I called her back. I said, hey, Jess, what medicine did you need again? She told me, she goes, also, remember the post office. I was like, yeah, all good. Left the chemist, sent her a message. Hey, on my way home, I took a photo of the medicine. I've gotten the right one. That's the right one. Yeah, that's the right one. And remember, make sure you go to the post office. So I got home. I came in the door and I was like, oh, I've got the post office. And she went, well, that's, I've reminded you so many times. And I'm like, exactly. So that must mean that there's a reason I shouldn't go to the post office today.
3: It's I love the universe that you're working. 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